0: They say the military needs unchecked access to space for defense. But honestly, who needs to police private businesses venturing off-world? It just sounds like the ultimate privacy nightmare wrapped up in bureaucracy, all while they offer some pittance of compensation. 10 degrees and a thick fog outside. Maybe the atmosphere is doing the same thing, making us feel hazy about fundamental rights. Just a little broken down car on the A31 heading towards Lear. Even the roads can't stay serviced. Time to leave the heavy laws and structural concerns behind us. Cooper Allen is next, so make sure you've got your own truth ready, because you're going to need to plead the fifth when this track drops.
1: 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Let's talk more music.

2:10 at night. It's a Saturday, but honey, the vibes are certainly stalled. They talk about unities and symbolic gestures, but when the deep systemic fault lines are still running, it's just stage dressing. Think about that. Treating history's deeper wounds with temporary funds. A little patch-up job for a massive structural fissure. It feels almost as disjointed as the traffic on the A31 near Lathan. Oh, a broken-down car completely

0: halting the flow towards Lear, just like the government's attempts to smooth things over. Delmenhorst is 11 degrees Celsius and clear, but sometimes clarity only shows you how much is still fundamentally out of alignment. We're leaving the wreckage behind us. Calabria 2007, Enur is up next. Get ready, it's time to get moved.
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2: It's a beautiful night, but the foundations are showing their fractures, aren't they? We're supposed to be celebrating unity, yet even the police force themselves are facing mass exodus because the crucial pockets of cash were withheld. Dealing with national security threats when the salary budget evaporates? That's more like a structural fissure than a flag-waving event. It's a whole 12 degrees Celsius of contradiction. Get ready, because this energy needs a release. Volbeat is next. Let's get this singe thing moving.

0: The system seems to whisper about profound disquiet, doesn't it? All those deep cracks underline the DAX, proving that even billions of euros can't smooth over the fundamental flaw. It's a shocking revelation how much debt simply makes everything feel precarious. We're sitting here at 12 degrees Celsius, pretending this kind of economic verisimilitude is normal. But tonight, let's treat the instability like a whisper, a confidential thing. Aurora is next, offering a little sonic cure for all that general panic. Let the ache wash over us.
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barely 3 a.m., and already the system is proven it can't afford a decent housing strategy. Honestly, are we going to keep trading comprehensive fixes for these little band-aids? We're talking about a deficit that only genuinely equal conditions and leveraging 1 million vacant homes can address. After all this talk of infrastructural needs, shouldn't the fix itself feel truly robust? Let that understanding carry you through. For now, let's just press pause on the crisis and let Lena and Nico help us find what feels better.

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1: 4.2%. That's the current calculation for strain, isn't it? We keep pretending that minor job gains somehow constitute a truly robust overhaul when the whole system feels like it's bracing against a chill. Outside, Braunschweig is settled at just 10 degrees, blanketed in fog, a perfect visual for this economic drizzle. It's a peculiar kind of darkness, one that seems structural, almost intentional. We're teetering through these hours, right before the dawn. Let that feeling carry you.

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1: The city is settled at 10 degrees, a clear but cool temperature for this hour. We're deep into the kind of night where the performance of stability just fades away. It's a peculiar state to exist in, celebrating unity on a day like today, yet the discourse is stuck on temporary fuel relief and who's pointing fingers. When the cost of just staying afloat becomes this high, the politics seem less like building something and more like arguing over which leaky faucet needs a temporary plug. You want permanence, but what you get is just another deadline. Let that feeling settle with you. Time to unwind to something almost too committed. Something to soundtrack this spectacular fatigue. Ellis for us.

this gorgeous fog has settled over Hanover at exactly 10 degrees. Out there, the national funds are apparently having a bit of a spectacular breakdown. Miscalculating pension costs feels less like governance and more like glitter spilled on a tax form. There's simply so much institutional jittering right now. Let's suspend the drama of hundreds of millions and let the night take over with some truly magnificent escapism. Bon Jovi.

10 degrees of fog creeping over Hanover, making even Unity Day feel awfully muffled. Apparently, securing a school building is the new national economic concern, which is a wild headline given the recent discussion about millions falling through the cracks. Some systems seem incapable of keeping things simple, even when it comes to student safety. Whatever the institutional jargon is, all that complex worry just screams for something loud. We need a sonic fortress right now. Get ready for Wolf Mother's Pyramid, buckle up, and let's find some raw, magnificent horsepower.

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1: 10 degrees of fog out in Lunenburg, right? Makes everything feel a bit muted, doesn't it? All these figures. 98 billion euros, doubling just on the federal deficit. It sounds like a bad comedy sketch, honestly. So much money seemingly spiraling away. But baby, it's Saturday at this hour. We are nowhere near spreadsheets or economic instability. We're right here, riding out this beautiful foggy night. Keep those worries locked away. Because we need something loud, something unapologetically joyous. Get ready for DJ Bobo with There Is a Party. Let's forget the deficit, okay?

Look at these maps, demanding state synergy. Thinking central government needs to force states out of their silo mindset? Honey, who even is thinking in silos at 3040 this morning? We're talking about mandatory economic convergences, making everyone abandon their comfy local inefficiency for some grand mandated growth engine. It sounds like an exhaustive PowerPoint presentation that should actually be a nap. It's 13 degrees in Wilhelmshaven, partly cloudy. Just enough chill to keep you thinking you should be doing something productive, like planning out the perfect interstate connection. Don't even start. Tonight, we operate on pure impulse. Speaking of movement, this next one, Haley and Anderson Paak, is literally called Coast, because we aren't converging, we are escaping. Let that fade the blueprint into the background.

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1: Is it exhausting that demanding infrastructure plans and forced regional convergence can happen at 3:50 in the morning? They want to drag those Grand Eastern Economic Cores out of their planning silos, upgrade every line. Honey, we're still foggy at 10 degrees in Lunenburg, and frankly, the system still feels like it's caught in the deepest fog. Forget federal timetables. You need a mood, a magnificent little sonic escape. Get ready to crown your own midnight queen and let that sheer, glorious rock ballad energy wash away any thought of cross-regional synergy.

money, if economic convergence is the goal, maybe we should all ditch the organizational silos. The talk from the CDU Economic Council about merging Eastern German power centers, it's demanding everyone stop thinking in little neat boxes. But frankly, some of this catch-up engineering sounds wonderfully tedious. It's a heavy lift, isn't it? Don't worry about the A31 or how foggy Osnabrück feels right now at 9 degrees. You just want a little sound escape. Let's talk truth. The kind that makes you want to belt it out. Black Eyed Peas are here, promising us some beautiful deception with Don't Lie.

bureaucracy of international law? It's truly vociferous, isn't it? We see powerful alliances pointing fingers, confirming that the global framework feels thoroughly compromised. But honestly, Zoe thinks talking about the sheer architecture of systemic failure is almost as draining as the fact that by Saturday afternoon, our weather forecast for Wolfsburg starts at 9 degrees Celsius and steadily drops to 8 degrees Celsius of creeping fog. On the positive side, the A31 from Meppen toward Leer is clear. All those lanes have finally been cleared. Same goes for our spirits, I think. We need something simple, something sweet after all this heavy bureaucratic stuff. Earth and days are sliding in. Hopefully, Just Be Good to Me delivers a dose of actual goodness rather than just a slightly wet synth pop promise. Let's ride.

20 o'clock on a Saturday. You know, watching global indices tumble like the DAX slipping a solid 1.0% makes you feel that distinct kind of brittle doubt. It's a deep atmospheric feeling, much like the kind of fog that blankets Göttingen right now at 10 degrees Celsius. It makes everything seem suspended, financially tenuous. We definitely do not have time for introspection on overtaxed debt and inadequate policies. We need something loud enough to cut through the low hum of anxiety. Let's leave the systemic dread behind. Get ready for some 41.

0: Saturday night, 4003 a.m., and even the 13 degrees Celsius barely masked the sheer unsteadiness out there. We hear economists calling for national food reserves and price ceilings, pointing fingers at a system that just evaporated. It makes you wonder what stable things actually cost. We've seen the precipice, darling, and the market logic isn't nearly as sturdy as that overcast ceiling today. You deserve something more solid than a mere economic forecast. Toto's Rosanna is waiting, so let that killer chorus lift you out of the general fiscal malarkey.
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8:44 a.m. The gap between East and West Germany, a few thousand euros difference, proves that even deep history can't solve a botched economic blueprint. 10 degrees Celsius and a little fog across Gittingen feels atmospheric when the whole system feels this uncertain. If objects could cost money, the A1 near Bremer Cross would be a fortune due to all that roadway danger. Tonight, we take a sharp left turn away from the financial chaos you can't seem to escape. Let Huberstadt tell us the reason why. Because frankly, darling, nobody seems to know the actual reason for all this structural insolvency.

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1: The market drama, the 8% revenue decline, the way giants fold over billions just to stay standing, it all screams systemic weakness. It's just remarkable, isn't it, how little concrete evidence is required anymore? Even the A1 near Bremer Cross has more random roadblocks than genuine structural integrity. 10 degrees Celsius and fog across Lunenburg finally feel like a metaphor for the economy. Before you drift off, just remember that the whole charade continues, regardless of how far objects litter the roadway. This Kung's track promises, this girl, but honestly, I suspect the only thing getting cooked on three burners is our remaining sanity. It's been a delicious, cynical night, darling. Ben is ready to take the wheel for the morning. Try not to spill the coffee on the microphone, all right? Sweet dreams.

0: talking about unity when the data shows such a massive income gap between the East and West? It's genuinely a systemic economic puzzle, isn't it? We're only 11 degrees Celsius, with a thick layer of fog in Lüneburg this morning, a bit of a domestic blur, but at least the A1 between Oyten and Bremer Cross is clear, so your journey isn't lost in the system's malaise. By the afternoon, temperatures drop to 10 degrees Celsius, keeping that murky vibe going. Since we're talking about things being pieced together today, maybe we should just vibe and let David Bowie handle the structural deconstruction on our next track. You know, because when you feel a bit unmoored, a little Starman energy hits different.
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0: Happy Saturday, y'all. It's barely 5:20, but the world's already spinning a mega spiral energy crisis. Hearing about the G7 dropping up to 100 million barrels of oil feels less like stabilization and more like the ultimate vibe shield against the obvious reality. Speaking of things looking crystal clear, the A1 towards Bremen is totally spotless. Oitin to Bremer Cross, so your drive isn't bogged down by the systemic mess. We've got a beautiful stretch of road and the weather mirroring that freshness. Starting at a crisp 12 degrees Celsius in Wilhelmshaven, looking set to clock up to 13 degrees by the afternoon. Seriously, the planet is dealing with massive economic hiccups, but by the way the air is clear, it's almost unnoticeable. It just makes you wonder if anyone is actually with us today. Let's vibe accordingly with lost frequencies.
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0: Happy Tag der Deutschen Einheit, yo. Seriously, massive day stuff. You hear about the commitment to closing all those economic gaps, which is a lot. I mean, bridging that whole East-West divide is like a mega engineering project. But hey, the air is crystal clear today, even if the national mood is giving slight systemic hiccups. Getting 12 degrees Celsius out here in Wilhelmshaven, looking breezy, and the forecast climbs to 13 degrees this evening. Small gains, right? We're talking about tiny, measurable improvements, whether it's the temperature or state leadership. Stay focused on the bright spots. Next up is Born to Lead, so get ready to absolutely slay and feel genuinely equipped to kick some major butt.
1: 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Stay tuned, stay informed.

0: 10 degrees of fog creeping in over Braunschweig. Another Saturday morning, another round of political schemes proving that apparently nothing changes. Hopperman suggesting benefits hinge on your social payments? That's some next level cherry picking of who pays and who gets left in the cold. Seems like the whole system is rigged to keep us analyzing the ledger rather than just existing. We're all just navigating the fallout from decades of institutional arithmetic. Next up, we've got Ellie Goulding's lights. A little flicker of something genuinely electric to counter this bureaucratic gloom.
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0: seriously, the micro-level financial chaos is absolutely staggering. 2021 billion deficit? That figure is deeply unhinged. Municipalities are apparently having a catastrophic meltdown while we're just trying to process this 550 in the morning. It's kind of a chilling paradox. We're dealing with institutional bankruptcy, yet the current temperature in Hanover is only 9 degrees Celsius, creeping in that fog. Later, we'll climb to 10 degrees. Maybe the economy needs a degree adjustment too. Get wired up, because this system failure is way more draining than any weather pattern. Let's just settle into something massive. Boston knows what it sounds like to feel like it's more than a question.
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0: So, corporate stability feels precarious, right? Dealing with the insuperable mess of retail insolvency, the kind where systems seem to glitch out, even when the core problem isn't the 12,000 people involved. Meanwhile, it's only 9 degrees Celsius out, thick with fog, and the news cycle is giving us the full architectural tantrum. It's a jarring oscillation of panic and mild meteorological discomfort. But we are moving, folks. We shift gears from systemic breakdown to something that demands you actually feel alive. Let's raise the tempo and get this weekend rolling with Bebe Rexha and Knees.
1: 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Live the vibe.

Saturday, 3rd October, and already we're navigating the sheer brouhaha of it all. Like the financial wild goose chase with those wind farm subsidies, seeing corporate interests just swoop in and re-architect the whole deal while landowners are undercut by billions is genuinely surreal. It makes you think the fundamentals are perpetually quixotic. And when we pull the focus to just the physical commute, an A2A closure because of a deceased animal, it's the same level of utter, magnificent incompetence. Seriously, the systems, whether economic or asphalt-based, seem designed to disappoint. Anyway, let's pivot from systemic failure to something genuinely smooth. We've got the Smooth Jazz All-Stars kicking off this Saturday's vibes.

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1: Man, the sheer scope of these reports is giving me main character syndrome fatigue, right? Hearing that income gap widens thousands, that's genuinely wild. Like, are we even operating in the same economic continuum? Speaking of things that aren't easy to navigate, Dummy Horse is hugging us with a proper fog hovering around a sneaky 9 degrees Celsius. But hey, if the fog is making things a bit opaque, at least the A28, Bremen toward Oldenburg is completely clear. All lanes are good. It's almost like the universe wants us to remember that nothing is truly stuck. Because if the roads are cleared, maybe our mental vibe can be too. We're wrapping up this deep dive into systemic shortcomings with Nelly Furtado. Seriously, let's just do it.
2: Someone needs to rap off the top.

0: Saturday, 3rd October, 6:30 in the morning. We are vibing on a lazy Saturday, but the news cycle is giving deep cut existential dread, right? Seriously, the whole talk about the East and West gap feels like a whole vacuum, a gap that's apparently wider than the troposphere. Speaking of gaps, Hamburg is currently draped in fog, keeping everything hovering around 11 degrees Celsius, so visibility is low-key opaque. But listen up, because even when the air is obscured, the 828 is supposedly crystal clear, which is low-key giving me some optimism. It's wild how things can be foggy, but certain lanes are straight up aced. So we're talking about clarity on the road and needing it everywhere else too. Speaking of being spectacular, next up is All of the Stars by Ed Sheeran. I'm putting money on this being the perfect soundtrack for pretending you haven't finished your coffee yet.
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1: Bremen is currently drowning in fog, hovers at a chilly 10 degrees Celsius. Good news for the A7 crews heading through Kassel. The snag between Hildesheim and Berde and Hildesheim is officially cleared. Speaking of clearances, we keep getting news that German fuel production is actually climbing in H1 2026, even though nobody has been burning gasoline like they used to since 2010. The economic paradox is wild, trying to prop up tax revenue when the consumption curve clearly looks different. We need something utterly unbothered to soundtrack this morning. Getting ready now for Madonna and Papa Don't Preach.
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1: The government acting like constitutional rulings are optional. That's peak systemic failure, isn't it? We've got that feeling today, coupled with fog over Delmon Horse sitting at 8 degrees Celsius. The 836 is reopened near Braunschweig, which is good, I guess, because when systems break, whether it's a road or some alleged legal framework, you always gotta fix the connectivity. It's Saturday and things are decidedly low stakes. If the temperature creeps up to 9 degrees Celsius tonight, at least we'll have another micro adjustment to complain about. For soundtracking this vibe, getting ready for Brothers Osborne's I Won't Back Down.

0: if making amends for systemic historical fractures is now about a hardship fund rather than dismantling the whole structure, it sounds distinctly like decorative pacification. We sort of accept these symbolic band-aids across the country. Speaking of things reopening, the A36 in Braunschweig is back up between the South and Heidelberg intersections. Progress is handy, honestly. When things are broken, whether it's constitutional law or a vital artery like a major highway, the immediate impulse is always to patch the gaps up. And speak of patching, shifting gears and recollections, it makes you wonder what is actually truly secure. Because while the infrastructure returns to grade, we're heading straight for Nickelback, and considering the title, a little dose of forced nostalgia seems appropriate. Let's hope this whole photograph era is more substantive than just a pixel-perfect memory.
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0: and thick fog out there in Salzgitter. So keep those vibes cozy. Major car drama this morning, right? Everyone's stuck debating if the combustion engine ban is real or if Germany needs massive state cash to fight off price dumping. It sounds exhausting. Honestly, all this tension is heavier than the haze. We need things to just go, like getting through this Saturday morning playlist smoothly. Ava Max singing "So Am I" is going to require a lot of emotional synergy, lol. Hope is more universally applicable than where the auto sector is right now. Deal with it, folks, yeah?
1: Feel the broadcast.

another Saturday? Already feels like 8 degrees Celsius out there, doesn't it? The financial press is throwing around numbers, all pointing at deep cracks in government debt, like nothing ever actually stabilizes. It's just more evidence that the system relies on perpetual hype. We're kind of stuck in the fog of it all. Anyway, enough thinking about bond yields. Let's just ride the speed and crank up knee deep.

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1: Happy Saturday, everyone. You know, today is actually the big deal, German Unity Day. Celebrate that feeling of being one, even if the sky over Bremen is currently dressed in this whole dreamy fog vibe and we're stuck at a chilly 10 degrees Celsius. Seriously, if the fog doesn't lift soon, I suspect nobody's going to achieve deep emotional connectivity. But speaking of instability, and trust me, we gotta talk about the energy markets. The intel is flashing warnings about skyrocketing costs because of geopolitical instability, like the whole Iran situation. So apparently, paying for basic existence is going to require some serious financial gymnastics. When your bills start looking more like an advanced calculus problem, you gotta crank up the tempo, because we need something happening. We need a surge. Get ready for Bomb Funk MCs. It's time to break out of this stagnation with something going on.

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1: Morning vibes, everyone. It's Saturday, and considering the persistent fog and the chilly 9 degrees Celsius out in Wolfsburg, you might be feeling a bit muted, like the whole mood has lost its saturation. Speaking of something feeling completely unstable, I'm scrolling through the headlines, and we are talking about a massive $20.1 billion deficit. Seriously, reading about local municipalities spiraling into financial chaos is a super much energy drain. No cap. It sounds like building a household budget in this climate is an advanced theoretical physics problem. We need something to pull us out of this deep fiscal funk. So, let's just ignore the existential dread over public spending and forget what systemic failure even means. We gotta ascend, because we need to take this mood to the clouds above. LMC and U2, we are coming up.

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1: Seriously, happy German Unity Day, I guess. Given the fog hanging over Hildesheim today and the chill of 8 degrees Celsius, we're already feeling a bit desaturated. But then you hear about the systemic structural cracks, the calls for new regional leaders, the perpetual economic gap between East and West, man. The vibes are seriously unstable. It makes you wonder what unities even means when the bureaucratic machinery seems so fundamentally incapable of bridging a few hundred kilometers. It sounds less like a celebration and more like an advanced thesis on institutional inertia. Anyway, we gotta shift gears. Anna Martell's Guten Tag is up next, you know? A perfect bop to make you feel instantly capable and ridiculously positive, even when reality feels as profoundly unorganized. Yo, let's get this energy up.

0: 12 degrees Celsius and overcast in Wilhelmshaven today. The vibe is definitely moody, much like those whispers about national identity and the massive institutional cracks. It sounds complicated out there, doesn't it? But right now, we are letting the political drama sit for a minute. Grab a snack, because the next track signals something totally different. Ed Sheeran with Beautiful People. Hopefully, this bop brings more coherent energy than geopolitical discourse. Let's go.
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1: So navigating that whole tax drama, going from 450 million potentially to 1.2 billion, that is deep, deep political waters. But remember, it's barely Saturday morning and honestly, enough chaos for the week. It's a bit foggy out in Wolfsburg right now, sitting at a crisp 9 degrees Celsius, and frankly, I'm ready for the fog to lift. While the government debates us, we're just looking at the simplest thing, what you want. We wrap up the complex stuff and get straight to this track. Prep for

Welcome to my house. It's my house. This whole saga of capping wind farm payments, how corporate interests are basically just rearranging whose money gets allocated where, is a serious degree of structural bafflement. Like, billions in theory, yet it all hinges on who gets to value what. Literally, who owns the ground beneath the electrons. Honestly, it's exhausting just reading it. On a day meant to symbolize national cohesion, we're knee-deep in lease payments and unequal valuation. Gut. But look at the bright side, the physical side. Bremen is only at 10 degrees, but they say it's clearing up later, up to 12 degrees, mostly clear. We're moving through the muck towards something more stable. It's a massive bummer day for the macroeconomy, but it's a genuinely perfect soundtrack transition. Get ready for James Young, Infinity. Hey.

0: my dress, that cheap spandex, she looks a mess.
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5: Honestly, this whole notion of band-aid solutions for housing is just peak systemic bafflement. There are 1.9 million empty rural homes out there, and they are treating it like an optional suggestion. Meanwhile, the fog and salt together keeps things at a murky 9 degrees, kind of mirroring that institutional disarray. We deal with infrastructure gaps, and then Bad Nennendorf has road debris, plastic bits scattered everywhere. It's a microcosm of the current economic mess, really. Zero foresight. All right, we're leaving the mess in the muck. Time to vibe up the frequency. Honey Kelowna with Grenade, I hope that track is significantly more explosive than the mood we're currently tracking today.

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1: So they're pitching this gigantic leap for the rail system, 70% punctuality by 2029. $80 billion is certainly a denomination of spending, but when the foundational concepts are already failing, what's the actual actionable fix? It feels like premium cosmetic patching on a structural defect, knowing how things get when it's only 7 degrees and the whole area is fog bound. Plus, if you're traveling today, remember that major mess on the 838 is unsupervised. Just keep your stellar composure out there. It's peak logistical caprice. We've got this smooth sailing mood, but right now we're dipping into the murky muck. Next up, Million Fans by Erji Gelgren. I'm just hoping this track is exactly the antidote to the monumental disillusionment I'm currently having.

0: Mega brands trading control because systemic debt piles up means we're watching a masterclass in economic divestment. Corporate revenue drooping 8%, and now Hugo Boss accepting increased governance from Frasers. It's a gigantic architectural metaphor for fundamental weakness. We're barely over the weekend fog and already sinking into financial muck. And speaking of sinking, remember that the 838 between Halley and Göttingen remains unsecured due to an accident set up near the A7. Caution is advised. A dangerous sight means navigating that ramp feels like a highly unadvised micro-adventure. It's cold out there, with fog holding the temperature steady at 8 degrees, forcing everyone to confront the infrastructure chaos. We need altitude right now, because dealing with stalled economies and accident debris doesn't call for more bleak realities. We need a complete departure. This next one, More and More, is the required adrenaline jolt from Captain Hollywood Project. Let's go.
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0: little bits of debris everywhere, yeah? You know the vibe, like the B401, the Acetosburg, all these tire chunks and defunct truck bits. Man, thinking about those road hazards got me thinking about deeper cracks, like the political fissure someone mentioned. This talk about national identity versus European promises is super intense, isn't it? Like we're arguing over which flag should fly, but the real debate? It's always about who owns the narrative. Speaking of cold vibes, the fog still keeps us mellow at 9 degrees Celsius today in Hildesheim, and even when it bumps up to 10 degrees tonight, it's still just this same thick curtain. It's a mood, a jazzy smooth mood. Need some energy to cut through that low atmosphere. Let's get into some classic sound, something that says, yeah, this is just the way.
1: 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Hoovoo.fm.

This whole planet feels like it's perpetually under construction, doesn't it? Yesterday's minor inconvenience is today's massive existential dread. And clearly, we haven't even mastered Earth orbit yet, and the draft space law is already kicking off, giving the Bundeswehr unchecked access to private space activities. Compensation is offered, naturally, but it's a whole lot of invisible surveillance for the vibe we're selling. Keep an eye out for those Durnabur Salzgitter Roadworks. Don't let the compromised construction zone fool you. Even at 12 degrees Celsius in Helmstedt, the energy feels suspiciously low. But hey, you deserve a moment of pure, unadulterated joy, right? So let's blast some cool in the game, cause seriously, if you're gonna feel like you need a celebration anthem, at least make sure it's loud enough to cover up the sound of systemic dysfunction.

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1: Remembering all that bureaucracy saying local spots are now covering the massive care costs? Like, who designed that mess? Anyway, 13 degrees Celsius shouldn't make us feel this frazzled, so let's just ignore the systemic failure and get into this box.

case of big security blunders on the international stage. Honestly, the fallout over vetting processes for those high security roles is wild. Like next time, maybe just a quick background check wouldn't level the entire aviation trust. Speaking of roadblocks, folks, remember B212 and B437. Cattle are making a serious mess on both ends. It's a dangerous situation out there. It's 8 degrees in Oldenburg, definitely not tropical, but even a few rogue cows feel monumental. We'll ignore the international drama and the unexpected animal interference for now and just vibe with Dion Bromfield.

0: Happy Saturday, folks. We are cruising through this lovely morning at 9,040, and if you are sitting near Helmstead right now at 13 degrees Celsius, at least the weather is pleasant, partly cloudy enough for a good vibe. But seriously, if you're trying to get anywhere in Lower Saxony, think of your vehicle as having been temporarily rendered immobile. We're talking about a total grade of blockade on the B212 and B437, all thanks to the herd. These cattle are causing serious danger out there. Speaking of being stalled or unprepared, the conversation around real operational capability is pretty intense this week. While the Ombudsman supports new drone regiments, the critical focus remains sharp political pledges aren't enough. The real magic is in reliable, functional equipment that actually reaches the soldier. It's a whole conundrum, isn't it? Prioritizing the physical roadblocks over the procedural ones? We're just riding this wave of logistical weirdness and setting the mood for something genuinely powerful. Now, let's dive into the classic, because this one hits right in the feels.
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1: The global systems are running on pure hot air, aren't they? You hear about co-pilots attempting catastrophic flight crashes, questioning every single piece of government-vetted background, a whole wild, terrifying failure of oversight, one man in UAE custody, intelligence agencies spinning webs trying to figure out if this terror was sanctioned or just pure incompetence. It's wild. Right now, the A38 between Halle and Gürtingen is clear again, so I guess something passed muster, even if it was just traffic. Helmstedt is rocking a neat 13 degrees Celsius, partly cloudy. Another day, another reminder that institutional competence is giving us collective deja vu. Let's just ride this vibe. Next up, we got Jackson Wang and Ciara with Slow. Hit play.

0: The DAX keeps looking stellar, despite all the inflation fears and geopolitical uncertainty flashing in from the Middle East. Superficial stability, right there. Maybe we can save the genuinely very nice compliments until the A7 clears that narrow patch near Norheim North, proving even our listening session is more complicated than it needs to be.
1: Oh, wow.
2: Wow.

Honestly, seems like every positive outcome these days is just a beautifully managed riot, you know? Like they're spinning dissent until it looks like a highly coordinated, slightly aggressive performance. Speaking of performance, those who need to get to Cassell today should probably pack a survival kit because the A7 near Norheim North is refusing to move. It's just one narrow lane of pure impatience right now. It's making even the drive an art form of slow motion frustration. Look at this, Salzburg weather. An overcast 11 degrees Celsius. The perfect monochrome backdrop for civil unrest, honestly. Let's just say...

0: Deep dive into the news and even the positive spin from Bremen regarding that Unity Day chaos hits rough. Things escalating with pyrotechnics and stones, definitely more than a controlled spectacle, right? We're talking serious descent vibes out there. Over in Braunschweig, it's a foggy 11 degrees Celsius holding the shop, giving no one a chance to see the drama unfold. Speaking of things that just hit hard, we need some high-octane soundtrack energy to cut through the low-key fog and the sticky vibe. Let's ignite the speakers for Snoop Dogg with Drop It Like It's Hot.
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1: The way the news narrative spins these massive protest flares sounds utterly unreal. We're talking serious dissent. An officer injured and officials dismissing it as some thoroughly positive outcome. Deeply suspicious is the immediate takeaway, right? The gap between the actual street struggle and the calm required for the soundstage is just vast. It's all damp and hazy out here in Braunschweig, sitting at 11 degrees Celsius, so even the air feels a little compromised. Speaking of things that are supposed to feel warm but just hit a little flat, we're spinning Stanforce for All Lovers. Hopefully this track proves some emotional constancy, even if we only feel marginally concerned about things.

0: Right, what a Saturday vibe this is. We're hearing that philosopher Hafe is dropping knowledge bombs about how much social justice might be fueling some excessively large state welfare machines, right? It makes you pause and think about those progressive taxes pulling the wealthy into neighboring economies. It's a deep rabbit hole. It's 11 degrees in Hamburg, perfectly overcast, so perhaps even the tax codes feel suitably muted today. The conversation about policy bias, particularly concerning men in old age or academia, sounds like a genuinely complex, perhaps frustrating dilemma. You want an ethics manual, not a lecture on the structural integrity of your 401k. Okay? We need some good, undeniable energy to balance out all that heavy philosophical weight. Because what we need right now is something that feels undeniably celebratory, even if we are still marginally concerned about the overall trajectory of modern governance. We're sliding into Pitbull's Celebrate. Try to get your spirit ready to pop, because that song is pure, unadulterated, celebratory overkill.
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We've got the philosophical deep dive today. The whole deal with social justice potentially fueling excessive state machinery and progressive taxes. It paints a picture of systemic overextension, honestly. It's a lot to process, especially when we're all just trying to keep the household running. It's 13 degrees out there right now in Lunenburg, a really neutral, partly cloudy temperature, mirroring much of the general mood, really. Speaking of neutrality, the B6A2 lift means the bureaucratic turmoil is at least temporarily cleared up, which is good. But we just talked about tax audits and policy bias. We need a shock to the system. We have to pivot. We need maximum serotonin boost before the chain smokers hit.

Those rail punctuality goals are wild, honestly. We just deal with people causing snarls on the highway, and it's only 14 degrees out there, which is basically the temperature of institutional effort. Broadcast banger on Hubu.

of structures, it's always a spectacle watching global politics debate what constitutes unity, right? The whispers about a Berlin coalition being a moral burden or whatever, proving that even the concept of democratic function gets wrapped up in such convoluted melodrama. When the political establishment deems one route too far left, they conveniently gloss over the 14 degrees Celsius sunshine in Wilhelmshaven, which is less volatile than those power plays. And honestly, navigating the A352 today, dodging pedestrians and defective vehicles near Hanover, feels somehow more predictable than the partisan wrangling we just heard. Remember, a functional coalition is touted, but the real vibe is one of utter disarray. It's this beautifully precarious, haphazard scaffolding of political performativity. So, while we celebrate this German Unity Day, maybe just appreciate the sheer effort it takes to stay safely off the road, knowing that tomorrow's only commitment is letting beautiful dying day wash over us.

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0: I'm jumping in.
1: Right, hey, happy Saturday, 3rd October. So you check the finance mags and see the German stock market doing this little dance. But honestly, calling that a game feels like calling a bubble a vibe, doesn't it? People are totally riding this cheap oil high, ignoring indicators while the inflation, at 3.28%, is just whispering caution. We're building this delicate, speculative scaffolding for getting the basic physics of sound fiscal planning. Out here in Braunschweig, it's 15 degrees and partly cloudy, which frankly feels more stable than the entire Eurozone economy right now. We deserve a distraction from all this adulting and economic palaver. Time for Tom Grennan and a little bit of love.
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1: So, we hear that the Ombudsman is calling out the lack of capability, basically saying that all the pomp and circumstance means nothing if the gear isn't actually functional. It's the same problem, really. A lot of mouthwash mixed with zero actual substance. Speaking of lack of substance, Oldenburg hits us with 14 degrees Celsius and just, like, totally overcast. Everything is a muted shade of might be stable. What are we supposed to do? Just wait for the perfect bright moment when everything falls into place. Until then, we're stuck here, oscillating between empty rhetoric and the actual state of our collective mood. Time for a bit of ear candy, so let's shift gears entirely. We've got Jenny from the Block coming up. It's a serious banger. But honestly, after all the talk about elite military capability, a pop song named after a literal block is kind of hilariously quaint, isn't it? Children.

getting over this whole VW corner, where allegedly millions of cars were just rolling along, harboring a corroded secret for more than 2 years. It's wild, the sheer incompetence. Speaking of things concealing disaster, the weather in Hamburg is sitting at 14 degrees Celsius and completely overcast, just mirroring that hidden structural issue. And if you're taking the 831, remember the warning out near Lathen about those unexpected pieces of wood debris, like roof slats. Things are really brittle right now. Anyway, we've got the Prinzen coming up with Alles nur geklaut, which is a solid little pick-me-up.

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1: Oh, so the 831 heading towards Meppen is actually clear. Massive relief. But if you're through Lathan, peep that warning seriously. Keep an eye out for road sitter roof slats. These things are pure hazard. Switch gears now. Osnabrück is hitting 15 degrees Celsius and mainly clear. Vibe much better than a nighttime forecast of a sticky 10 degrees creeping in with that fog. Alright, talk about structural issues, because the housing talk is wild. These band-aid government fixes ignore 1.9 million vacant homes? It's giving basic when they need real funding for equal living conditions nationwide. Anyway, enough heavy stuff. You think a crisis is rough? Just listen to this. Justin Bieber and Blood Pop were friends. I bet even if your friends were just dust bunnies, you still want to be seen with them.

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2: A quick heads up for road travelers. The 833 Osnabrück toward Bielefeld danger status has been fully lifted, so that whole reported issue near Hilter ATW is officially canceled. Good news, right? We're looking at 16 degrees Celsius and pure cloud vibes right now in Salzgitter. But get ready. Later tonight, that fog is pulling things down to 10 degrees Celsius. Speaking of things that are falling apart, medical experts are calling out the whole long COVID response as seriously suspect, pointing to massive data blanks and bureaucratic sloths blocking real research. Like, who's overseeing the paperwork? If the government can't manage patient care, what gives? It's giving. We haven't read the manual vibes nationwide. Anyway, enough systemic failure talk. This feels intense, almost hot enough to draw a man. You know how it is. Get ready for Nelly Furtado and Maneater. I hope you're prepared, because nobody wants to feel like a manatee this Saturday afternoon.

Dax dipped a solid 1.0% due to all the debt chaos, and honestly, everything feels like it's been canceled. Even the danger status on the A33. 12 p.m. vibes are giving me serious existential dread, especially knowing things are dropping to 11 degrees later, which is basically the temperature of pure governmental delusion. Sunday.

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1: Okay, genuinely speaking, this whole global double standard circus thing Sans is calling out? Iconic, but exhausting. Today is Saturday, 3rd October, and I mean it. The sheer effort required to maintain any kind of universal agreement is just wild. It's kind of wild how little our weather records the same level of moral consistency. Right now, Wolfsburg is hovering at 17 degrees Celsius, and we are supposed to feel united about that. Think about that. The temperature overnight drops to just 8 degrees, accompanied by that fog. Are we supposed to treat the climate like the socio-political landscape? Deeply uneven. Anyway, we're gearing up for Demi Lovato, so don't expect a sudden mandate for emotional coherence.

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1: So these whole recalculations, losing seats like that in Berlin, making the house shrink from 58 all the way down to 53, it's just fundamentally unhinged, right? Like the whole system forgot its own internal syntax. We celebrate unity today, but the message feels less togethers and more what the actual heck just happened with the mandate flow. Speaking of fluctuating numbers, it's 16 degrees Celsius out in Hamburg. Perfectly adequate, but barely keeping pace with the actual level of civic coherence right now. Don't expect a cohesive narrative flow from Maria. Just let the vibe happen.

Okay, the whole idea of international law having fundamental double standards, it just sounds exhausting. Like trying to fold a fitted sheet, the rules are complex and everyone loses. 17 degrees Celsius in Delmenhorst today, right? Adequate, but doesn't quite match the current geopolitical temperature. We really shouldn't trust any framework when the biggest concepts feel so suspiciously compromised. Anyway, we are floating through Saturday afternoon right now, man. Let's just let the rhythm take over. Coming up next, we've got My Love from Route 94 T, Jess Glynn, your audio fuel.

0: It's Saturday, October 3rd, 1 o'clock. Hamburg currently sits at 16 degrees Celsius, partly cloudy, but those global financial tremors? They're running hotter than that. The G7 just releasing 100 million barrels of oil. It sounds like a panic measure, doesn't it? A truly spectacular sheet of papier-mâché covering a profoundly structural flaw. You think that much crude fixes the systemic rot? Nope, they just redirect the panic. Keeps the gears spinning while the real numbers keep slipping. Honestly, later tonight when that chill hits 11 degrees in the fog, we're gonna need a little emotional scaffolding. Speaking of scaffolding, here's Hug Yourself by Kamrad. It's perfect for the afternoon, especially when the sheer weight of global affairs feels like too much to bear.
1: 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Back this groove up.
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0: feeling. Wolfsburg is chilling at 18 degrees, totally overcast. It's that low-key, diffused vibe, honestly. Speaking of things feeling kind of manufactured, the Richterbund is giving major props for this flight claim streamlining, right? Like super boosting consumer rights, they say. But let me just pause and process this. Are we really talking about a deeply systemic fix? Or is this just optimizing the process? Allowing the BFJ to pump proposals and everything to keep us looking at the flight ticket void while the actual foundational issues remain untouched. It's this spectacular deflection maneuver. Okay, enough pseudo reform talk. Let's lean into the artificiality for a second. Coming up is Call Me 2022, Go West. If this song is anything like the post-apocalyptic fanfare it sounds like, it feels like the musical equivalent of desperately painting over a massive crack in the infrastructure. Give it some love.
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1: 1:20 in the afternoon and the markets are swinging hard today. The DAX surged, apparently fueled by wishful thinking about falling oil prices, totally sidestepping the actual 3.8% Eurozone inflation headache. It's a stunning display of investors prioritizing pure optimism over sober reality. Speaking of illusions, the overcast conditions hitting Braunschweig at 18 degrees Celsius give off a slightly manufactured kind of vibe. By night, when it drops to 10 degrees Celsius and the fog sets in, those big economic bubbles are going to look exactly like that low visibility haze. So, if all this global froth and market hype feels like an elaborate deception, then it's time for the armchair cynics. Let's check out The World Is Mine.

overall structural neglect, right? Even on a massive day like Deutsche Einheit, the narrative is always about fixing what's already broken. Apparently, the concept of standing guard over the status quo is just a flimsy smokescreen. Quick shift to the A7, guys. A traffic snarl of 4 kilometers around Burghof. Another perfect example of the system stalling out. This afternoon, 17 degrees feels fine, but we know that later, it's dropping to 11 degrees and the fog is setting in. It's almost as if the whole country is shrouded in low visibility disappointment. Let's just let Cobra hit that bang and maybe convince ourselves things are less fractured than they actually are.

0: The demand for price ceilings feels like the ultimate glitch in the Matrix, especially when the A2 is scattered with tire fragments. We'll need more than 19 degrees on this Saturday to generate enough buzz for Janet Jackson's feedback.
1: Hoobu.fm. Let's talk more music.

veneer of success in U.S. markets is flimsy, right? All that buoyant stock growth hiding the deep rut of inflation and energy prices spiking. Governments are definitely more into photo ops than crushing systemic cost of stability. At least Elsdorf has finally cleared zero danger vibes there. Wilhelmshaven is keeping it clean at 18 degrees this afternoon, dropping down to 13 later, perfect for this Unity Day inertia. Time to lean into the malaise. Numb coming up next, then Sam is pulling the mic. Brace yourselves though, he operates with the tactical cruelty of a seasoned adjudicator.

0: Good afternoon. We're still here, folks, dragging on since Ben's overly buoyant outburst. Listen to the caprice of things. Politics in Spandau shows its usual tectonic shiver. Another fundamental recalculation has left Berlin's House of Representatives shrinking from 58 seats down to 53. A mandate wobble, a paperwork blunder, and democracy takes another fractional lick. Don't mistake chaos for action. Out on the road between Nendorf and Launow, though, the danger has finally evaporated. Things change, even if the legislature barely alters. Delmenhorst is sitting at 19 degrees and cloudy, but watch the mercury plunge. 9 degrees and fog are waiting for you tonight. Ava Max's ghost is next. Don't forget your sturdy coat.
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albums, it seems, are merely monuments to inertia. Seeing 83-year-old Reinhard May preside over the German charts while Taylor Swift floods the singles market with such deliberate, packaged excess, one must concede that cultural vitality has begun a quiet, exhausted slumber. Yet, some clearances are genuinely welcome. The A1 between Elsdorf and Sittensen is now quiet. Danger lifted. For those in Braunschweig, the day holds a cool 19 degrees Celsius, overcast. We yield to Maggie Rogers now.

0: them.
1: The sheer failure at VW, more than 2 years of corporate complacency, makes you wonder how we arrived at this brittle place, especially when Delmenhorst is merely hovering at 20 degrees Celsius. We've reached Unity Day, only to be greeted by the promise of night changes from a band whose existence seems as sturdy as mass-produced alloy.

0: This relentless corporate avarice, this notion that the oil behemoths can simply profit while undercutting the very subsidies meant to stabilize household finances, is a peculiar spectacle. A scandal that seems to infect the entire public ledger. Still, even when the institutions themselves are embroiled in such muck, some matters retain their clarity. That A7 corridor danger near Anderton has finally lifted, a much-needed measure of structural resolution. And in Bremen, the sky still offers a modest 20 degrees Celsius, if overcast. That mundane meteorological constancy is often the only unblemished element left in this fractured theater. Now, let's set aside these heavy economic tremors. Freaky Like Me by Madcon and Amira is coming up.
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0: Well, look at that. Mr. Whist fighting the big oil suits, complaining about the scoundrels who seem to find a way to thrive, even when the budget is tighter than a fiddler's grip. Hope that lovely Saturday afternoon gets brighter than those 19 degrees and the promised late night 11 degree fog.
1: You're at the right place.

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1: Another day, another bureaucratic spectacle. Them fiddlers keep wrangling about a mere sugar tax, pretending grand fiscal maneuvers when the projected haul jumps from 450 million to buy on 2 billion. One simply wonders what deeper corruption allows such rampant ambition to bloom. This supposed unity day feels a bit wan when the government is still pulling these strained legislative knots. Up near Lüneburg, the A39 is paralyzed by objects, a veritable traffic snarl out toward Hamburg. While politicians fight over sucrose, we sit here in Wolfsburg, battling a frankly damp 19 degrees Celsius overcast. Pack it in, lads. Tonight the clouds will give way to an 8-degree fog. Next up, Jonas Blue is having a moment of grandeur. Rise, they call it. I suppose it's time to rise, even if that rise is entirely superficial fluff.

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1: The bureaucratic paralysis over things like salaries suggests the system's stability is nowhere near 19 degrees Celsius, which is frankly dismal. Well, perhaps Homewrecker Somba will help us process the wreckage left on the A39.

0: FM.
1: The rhetoric of perceived stability, eh? Seems like even a government defense can't quite whitewash the sight of phantom profits. NRW Minister, President Wist has really lampooned the oil cabal this week. Said the whole fuel discount business, being undercut by corporate avarice, was truly degrading public faith. Quite the scandal, turning essential budget sour just because a handful of titans wanted extra zeros. They think a policy meant to buoy the common citizen is merely a temporary reprieve. It is a dismal, low-temperature performance. We're left wondering if the current squeeze, driven by Middle East demands, justifies allowing wealth to accelerate at such an unbelievable velocity. Poor family finances, always struggling for equilibrium. Time for a musical wonder to soften this dreary calculus. Let's welcome Katy Perry.

Unity Day, they say the nation is unified, yet 35 years just seems enough time to sow distrust and democratic ruin. Near Birkhoff, the road proves quite equally unstable, and while Wolfsburg is 20 degrees and cloudy now, we'll be heading into an 8 degrees fog and some speed demon energy.

0: Hashtag. VW scandals prove that often what's built is merely provisional, not lasting, much like the unstable patch in Birkhoff. While Hamburg sits under a mild 19 degrees Celsius sky, rot finds its way into everything, steering wheels and poorly secured lanes alike.
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0: I'm Maya, talking about a 35-year bureaucratic stupor, telling the brass they failed, 35 years of civic seepage into the soul of this nation. Listen, when the scaffolding of democracy rots, you don't just get a drizzle of pessimism, you get a systemic crumble, akin to a forgotten picnic basket left in the 20 degrees Celsius overcast. It sounds like we are all just running toward nothing, which naturally calls for some righteous Dutch merriment. We've got Dutch Melrose queued up. Run, run, run. If that track doesn't incite a minor glorious riot before it hits that midnight 9 degrees clear, then honestly, what are we even doing?
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0: Some folks think painting a flag fixes profound schisms. Honestly, when you have a broken vehicle dangling over the A1 near Posthausen, you realize the structural fractures are deeper than textiles. We are talking serious civic schisms, not just a cloudy 20 degrees Celsius in Hamburg. It seems even our infrastructure and our politics are prone to utter disarray. Hang in there, everyone. Let's switch gears and ring things up. Eich is next.
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0: Unity Day, eh? Sounds grand, until the president admits governance has been a 35-year disaster, a marvelous mess. But at least the A1 hazard near Posthausen is gone, which is a proper relief. Osnabrück holds to a mild 21 degrees Celsius, though the sky remains decidedly grimly overcast. We keep discussing deep-seated systemic quandaries, so let's jump into Emilia's big, big world. At least Pierre J's gargantuan remix makes the whole absurdity feel suitably immense.
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0: and blast this antenna. Can you hear that scratch? Hubu FM, 410 on a supposed day of nationhood. Seems even Unity Day can't stop the wireless hiccups. Another report arrives that the Green Lot found the establishment's status quo defense utterly pointless. They say it's complicity, frankly. Tangible solutions. Bah. Meanwhile, the weather in Helmstedt reports 19 degrees Celsius, overcast and gray. Driver beware on the A1 near Heidenau. Objects are blocking the road. A tidy little bureaucratic inconvenience, I suppose. We are here to tell you frankly, things won't fix themselves. Now, let's turn the fuss to music. Sandra's Midnight Man coming up.
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0: 4:20 on this Saturday, and even the earnest folk in the Greens have admitted that their strategy against the fringe crowd simply buckled under the weight of status quo defensiveness. Honestly, abstract complicity offers zero remedy for structural rock, does it? We need some solid solutions, not just political navel-gazing. Right now, it's only 19 degrees in Salzgitter, overcast and damp. We're nowhere near a perfect climate for fixing national woes, I suppose. Shannon Curtis and the Boys of Summer are coming up.
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1: Another major retail empire goes belly up. These insolvency filings, with 12,000 jobs on the line, tell a stark tale about market decay. Government policies, naturally, offer only bureaucratic gauze for structural damage. Thankfully, the A7 traffic snag near Berghof has dissipated. A clean path again. Göttingen reports a mild 19 degrees now, but anticipate that frigid 10-degree fog descending this morning. It just seems things are either stuck in the muck or swallowed by the ether. We pivot now to something utterly flawless. Faith by George Michael on your Hubu FM.

0: consul is insisting on performing a minor insurrection again. But we persist. Minister de Maizière ripping apart political jargon, claiming inner unity is nothing but official camouflage for foundational rot. Makes you think, indeed. Structural errors aren't confined to policy papers. They exist on the road, a defective vehicle near Pattinson proving that flaws don't care about official language. That cold scrutiny pointing out deep faults is almost palpable. Even today's 20 degrees in Wilhelmshaven feels merely superficial compared to that level of contradiction. Soon, that crisp 13 degrees clarity rolls in. We shift gears away from theoretical splinters and toward exuberance. Now, for Nenna's Wunder Geschehen. Might be a miracle that fixes the mechanics or the meaning.
1: Hoobu.fm.

0: wise men are finally shouting about the wreckage of social justice and the gilded taxes, which confirms many of us always knew this whole machine was fundamentally unsound. With the Göttingen Mercury at 19 degrees and an A39 wreck scene demanding attention, we still find a space for a spirited jam. So here comes Wild Royal Teeth.
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0: The big suits are busy pulling the rug out from under their own pronouncements. De Maizière points out that concepts like inner unities are nothing more than ornate scaffolding for deeper systemic contradictions. Meanwhile, the A7 is coated in crude near Hildesheim. That oil spill shuts down the road toward Hanover. Göttingen is a breezy 19 degrees, partly cloudy, so perhaps you can stroll around instead. Next up, a little tune from Robin Schulz and James Blunt.
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1: That official talk about inner unity, that fancy political scaffolding to Maizière targets, is just complete bilge, isn't it? Systemic contradictions rarely hide behind clever phrases. Meanwhile, the ground reality is equally baffling. Horses have made the B69 a peculiar hazard between Diefels and Koppenberg. You can't legislate a runaway thoroughbred. Braunschweig sits at 19 degrees overcast, but watch out tomorrow morning, 10 degrees and fog is dropping. We shift now to the music of motion. Michael Schulte and R3HAB with Waterfall. Oh,

Yes, can you hear the static, blimey? This microphone is being deliberately obstructive. Regarding the official fuss about the police pay, the government's alleged failure to handle personnel matters is more predictable nonsense than a summer scorcher. Meanwhile, the good Lord sends horses to the B69, putting danger on the street between Schobrink and Dieffholzer Street. It's another small, infuriating collapse of order. Salzgitter sits at 19 degrees Celsius. Cloudy now. Later, 10 degrees and fog will roll in. Still, someone must make a sport of it. Roller's Apache 207 is next. Sounds like the proper sound for Saturday Night Mayhem, provided your ears are already deafened.

0: Are we really meant to believe these grand pronouncements about national reserves when the whole rig is clearly sputtering down to about 18 degrees? Still, perhaps the youth will learn that throwing enough slogans at the problem doesn't make the colossal machinery of things less fundamentally compromised.
1: You're at the right place.

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1: The corporate clutches that hold back raw talent, that's a bitter pill to swallow. Even legends like Doro find themselves caught in some dreary institutional vise. Movement is often restricted, regardless of whether you're navigating the B69 or facing a damp 19 degrees Celsius in Braunschweig. Right, the traffic around Diepholzer Street is finally afoot. The danger flag is pulled. Now, since we've grappled with monumental suffocations, perhaps we need something lighter. Kygo and Parson James are here to remind us that sometimes the whole affair is just a spectacle.

0: military ombudsman suggests we need drone regiments, but he warns those political pledges are just paper until reliable kit lands on the ground. It's a quiet hum of skepticism, fitting tonight's 19 degrees Celsius and overcast air. The B3 traffic around Hanover is clear now, a welcome respite when things move that slowly. All this serious talk requires a sudden sonic eruption. Coldplay and BTS are here now.
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0: 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Such a peculiar day for this sort of flight-related caprice. When vetting falters, the whole structure buckles. That intelligent scramble over sanctions or sheer slovenliness is quite unseemly. All this hullabaloo contrasts sharply with the B3 traffic. Lanes around Hanover are finally clear, a welcome cessation of gridlock. Oldenburg sits at a tepid 20 degrees Celsius right now. Soon, the skies turn crisp, perhaps down to 9 degrees clear sky. Time to tune in a little ring after all that racket.
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0: Those market folks convinced by future sunshine while their ledgers scream near 3.8% inflation. They chasing phantom profit, bless their hearts. Out on the road, the A33 is a mess. People lingering, posing danger near Hilta ATW. A perfectly pedestrian problem contrasted against such vast economic hubris. Göttingen is currently 18 degrees, a dull overcast affair, but expect that morning fog to drop it down to a chilly 10. It's the world ending, isn't it? Let's listen to that little siren, Miley Cyrus, as the weather decides to shift and tear down the illusion.
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1: Another week, another spectacular corporate stumble. The SPD reckons Minister Rice just stands by while Galeria dissolves yet again, insisting that sheer organizational ineptitude, not the poor folks losing a way to earn, keeps wrecking jobs. It's all about symbolic gestures, isn't it? Like watching the temperature creep up to 20 degrees, only to know the bleak 10-degree fog is just waiting around the corner. Seems the governing establishment finds economic disaster a perfectly acceptable atmosphere. All right, enough of these systemic dramas. Time to shift the focus from insolvency to something a bit lighter. Glasperlenspiel and Gordy Singers are joining us right now with Du Bist,

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1: Good evening, Saturday listeners. Lower Saxony is clear. A present relief. Meanwhile, Hamburg is stuck in a 19 degrees Celsius, overcast state, you see. Talking about restraints, German metal star Doro Pesch found her big New York dreams suffocated by an industrial manager, leading her to look beyond the corporate framework completely. It's always about breaking the structures, isn't it? We're done with weighty constraints, though. Now get ready to suspend disbelief, because Chosen LEE is coming up with Believe It or Not, which is perhaps the sound of a genuinely good Friday or Saturday afternoon.

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1: The arithmetic of the economic establishment remains, predictably, a confounding absurdity. 3.8% inflation, they claim, yet the fundamental calculus is utterly derelict. Such systemic malarkey. In Hamburg, the heavens hold at a decidedly mild 19 degrees Celsius. Overcast, though, by morning, that fog promises a chill drop to 11 degrees. We should all be preoccupied with such climate shifts, lest we forget the utterly predictable financial quagmire. Nonetheless, sometimes one requires spirited distraction from the grim realities of central bank targets and persistent 2.5% core inflation. Elizabeth Taylor and Taylor Swift are joining us, so hold tight.

0: 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Live the vibe.
1: Even on this day of purported unity, it seems the system prioritizes owner dividends over the 12,000 workers taking a serious chill in Hanover's 20 degrees Celsius. When the market demands a shiver, Natalie Imbruglia is here to soundtrack the reckoning.

0: The jurists claim they've smoothed out the bumps in flight claims, but it's just a bit of paper shuffling, a clever diversion from the sheer swamp of compensation claims clogging the system. Meanwhile, on the A27 from Walls Road, some poor sods are treating the road like a skipping stone throw. Massive caution needed between Verdon North and Langwaddell. Bureaucracy and ballistic chaos. It's a wild cocktail. If Systemic Doubt wore a denim shirt, it would be this song. Get ready for Marino's I'm Sorry Mom, Maybe You Owe Your Mom One Less Existential Crisis Tonight.
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1: Right. Let's speak of genuine chicanery. Corporate profit hunts remain baffling. Labor voices are shouting about protecting 12,000 workers, arguing the system prioritizes stock survival over human blood. Down A27 near Walls Road, the situation mirrors that folly. Travelers are treating the road like a dangerous shooting gallery, launching stones. Safety caution, folks. We're stuck under this 19 degrees Celsius cloud cover in Delmenhorst. But remember, that morning fog will bring temperatures down to 9. Even when the economics and road conditions look grim, we pivot to something with rhythm. Get ready for Timberland, the way I are.

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1: Aye, another German Unity Day dawns on us, and still the rubes fall for the sheer blather. Flight arbitration is a jolly wee tweak, they say, a phantom fix for the deeper cracks in the whole tiresome apparatus. Meanwhile, the A27 heading toward Bremen is blessedly quiet now, a good reprieve. We've managed to shed that heavy overcast cloud, giving us a pleasant 18 degrees Celsius in Salzgitter this evening. But remember the 10 degrees and the fog awaiting you come morning. Such bureaucratic flummery is scarcely different from the murky morning weather sometimes. Now, let's chase that gravity and embrace some exquisite melodies. Here comes Ellie Goulding.

0: That German unity spectacle is often just bewildering noise, isn't it? One minute they're debating whether the trouble starts in the east or is being pumped up from afar, like these punditry skirmishes. A mere bureaucratic flare-up, really. But speaking of clarity, the A27 hazards around Verdun North have been dissolved. The road is clear toward Bremen now. Right in Osnabrück, the air hangs at a calm 19 degrees Celsius, heavy and cloudy, suitable perhaps for pondering the folly of partisan zeal. Despite all the high-flown arguments about national spirit, some things just require a change of pace. We move now from these weighty words to some true diamond-cut sounds. Willie Spence is coming up with diamonds.
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0: This Saturday night, the market's fragile gains are held up by speculative hopes, ignoring the sharp weight of 3.8% inflation. Let's sit back now and let Marlo Patton's rhythms take over the noise.
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0: don't say nothing. Looks like these kids think speculative hope beats a proper economy. Inflation is chewing us up, but they've got their eye on cheap oil. It's all pretty dizzying, isn't it? Outside Oldenburg, it's a mild 18 degrees Celsius, yet they're still trading like they've got the answers. Speaking of finding answers, we're dropping Nickelback now. Don't worry, that track is perfect for pretending you found a life raftsman.
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1: Klopp's baffling goalkeeping selection just proves the system is fundamentally unsound, right from the strategic pitch up until the grandest UEFA challenge. The chaotic signals on the A7 routes around Hildesheim mirror that instability, one thing implodes, then another. Hamburg's just sitting there at 17 degrees and overcast. Since structures are falling apart, so are the tunes. We're dropping Holler by the Spice Girls now. I hear their whole managerial career needed a bit of a shout.

好玩。

0: A jolly shambles this evening, isn't it? Those chap shops failing 12,000 souls needing a shield just proves that the Gilded Age of profit isn't sustainable when workers are treated like mere scaffolding. We see their corporate fudging while the A2 is unsecured, right? A massive, risky jumble on the right lane heading toward Dortmund. Even the weather is cynical. 17 degrees outside, overcast, and by morning it drops to 10 degrees of pure fog. It's a rotten tableau of instability. Now, forget all that worry. It's time for some proper gyrating. Jason Derulo on Take You Dancing.
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digital delirium continues, doesn't it? Look at those lotto picks. 5, 7, 19, 24, 33, 46, all leading to that 4 million euro folly. A neat little escape hatch, if you like, waiting a lifetime for a statistical phantom. Speaking of things going wrong, avoid the A2 between Watten Buttel and Peine Ost. That unsecured mess heading toward Dortmund is a proper knavery. Outside Osnabrück, it's merely 18 degrees, but morning brings 10 degrees of pure fog, so things feel gray, eh? If all this nonsense feels utterly exhausting, then buckle up. It's time for Natasha Thomas. It's Over Now sounds like the perfect anthem for when you realize hope has fled the premises.

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1: Hear that? The CDU thinks it's merely an East problem. Humbug. They parcel out the blame like autumn leaves, never once acknowledging the structural rot the current regime itself fostered. Yet, outside Hildesheim, where it's a moderate 17 degrees, things seem deceptively calm, don't they? But inside the chambers of political manuring, the temperature is utterly scorching. We've exhausted our political piffle for the night, now they're queuing cool in the gang with fresh. Good heavens. Maybe we all need to be fresh, if only to gain a clear view of this absolute state management disaster.

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1: Those 1 in 140 million chances are just government gritter to distract folks, aren't they? Let's trade the predictable cloud cover and the pleasant 17 degrees for a rhythm that feels absolutely simple before tomorrow's chilly 9 degrees hits.

0: It's 8,005 on Saturday, the day they call Unity Day. The whole shebang smells of mendacity, doesn't it? You see those odds? 1 in 120 million? Another statistical conflagration designed for diversion. Another perfect government smokescreen, masking something far graver than a fleeting 4 million euros. The big rig trouble down by the A39 near Salzgitter, that's all cleared up now, thank God. It's small potatoes, honestly, when the whole economic structure feels like it's sinking. We've got 16 degrees of whimsy outside, but the tune ahead is meant to shake off the weighty truths. Get ready for Wanna Be Her by June.
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0: endless cycle of tactical ambiguity persists. Klopp's perennial indecision regarding selection after that dismal 0-1 fixture plainly reveals ingrained organizational sclerosis infecting the higher echelons. A minor footnote, perhaps, that traffic along the A33 has resolved itself, a brief lift of danger while we face this deep malaise. It is merely 17 degrees in the Hanover night. These people crave defiance, a powerful antidote to this relentless stasis. Tune in now for Will.im's The Hardest Ever.
1: Yes! 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

Look, when the whole outfit shows such managerial morass, that 0-1 mess, the goalkeeping qualms, it's a spectacle of systemic slovenliness. Honestly, it breeds utter vexation. Outside Wolfsburg, 16 degrees and overcast, the chill is a blunt reminder that high-level ambiguity doesn't keep the damp away. Someone says this is Tag der Deutschen Einheit, yet the national mood feels about as sturdy as a cardboard barricade. Speaking of foundations, the A2 danger zone along Braunschweig has quietly dissipated, a tiny logistical bomb after all that upheaval. We're going from national paralysis to cheap polyester action, so hold on for kung fu fighting. You think that beat is powerful? Watch as Carl Douglas throws pure, unapologetic choreography at your sensibilities. FM.

Albania spectacle is a prime example of political alchemy, offering big promises yet glossing over the honest voices. A fine charade at 15 degrees Celsius. Well, if the statesmen are stuck in that muddle, at least we've got a dose of unapologetic Brazil blasting right up.

0: Albania's political filigree pushing back on migration blots while dreaming of European adoption shows that this great charade of statecraft never changes, even when ignored protests surface beneath 16 degrees Celsius. Honestly, maybe the song coming up, Secret Friend, will finally disclose what these self-important fiddlers are actually hiding.
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0: The whole establishment seems to be spinning some particularly thin gruel tonight. Political folks argue about wealth, while corporations like to quietly tuck away their defects. And the inflation? Just a jaunty little tune masked against a big drop in the economy. Look at Salzgitter right now, 14 degrees Celsius, partly cloudy, pretending everything is fine. But the weather is forecasting a frosty 10 degrees Celsius tomorrow, a chilling reflection of things to come. We've got these dramas unspooling, from hijacked planes to the mighty VW hiding something scandalous. I bet the people running this show couldn't tell the difference between actual merit and just making noise. Listen, this next number, Maybe You Saved Me, suggests some kind of personal redemption. Nah. We all ought to be questioning who exactly is doing the saving.
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After restoring ancient monuments, let's find a little clarity with Zoe for the night.

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0: Hello, darling. Thanks to Sam for the cynical handoff. It is a queer night for unity, isn't it? When your local weather settles at a tepid 14 degrees Celsius, it feels less like a day of cohesion and more like a lingering societal malaise. All that political noise, from welfare philosophers to structural mandates, feels utterly hollow next to the corporate cacophony of global failures. We have planes hiding secrets and cars concealing deep physical defects, all while the markets insist everything is sunshine and rainbows. Let the threads fray a little. Let's get gloriously undone with Aerosmith's Ragdoll.

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1: The air out there is a cool 14 degrees Celsius, perfectly misty for thinking about things. From the socioeconomic rifts in Germany to the automotive giants concealing flaws. And yes, that suppressed airline kerfuffle. It seems global structures are perpetually peeling away. Right-wing interests exploiting EU regulations while the markets shout upward trajectories is pure, exhilarating sophistry. And that dawn fog dropping to 11 degrees? It feels like a perfect metaphor for the coming week. We won't be going back to anything, will we? Dennis Lloyd and Robin Schulz just got ready for that philosophy. Let's dance through it. I never go.

clouds over Braunschweig are sitting at 13 degrees Celsius tonight, a perfect shade of overcast for pretending things are fine. They got Laura Ludwig and Tommy Haas hitting Padel in 2026. Celebrity participation is flourishing, darling, which is somehow exhausting. It really makes you appreciate the primal heat of a classic like Disco Inferno. Tonight, we are scorchingly aware.

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1: This night, the truth hides beneath layers, much like the 15 degrees of Hamburg overcast. When the system itself has secrets, VW delaying facts, airlines slipping boundaries, it makes you wonder who else is playing coy. Deep fissures spread across Europe, from fractured welfare to east-west strife. But darling, sometimes you just need a distraction, a primal heat to undo the chill. Fog will creep in tomorrow morning at 11 degrees, but right now, let's celebrate some glorious high-octane rhythm.

0: 13 degrees and the world is spinning a terrible tale. Philosophers argue over who deserves what, while corporations conceal defects that could ruin everything. The gaps between the East and West feel more profound than the chill when the temperature drops to 10. The market paints bright smiles, but the structure underneath is full of systemic rot. At least we can connect through the volume tonight. Ready for the real link?
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0: 14 degrees and a sky covered in clouds. The perfect backdrop for an illusion. They give us this simulator where players fuss over dusty monuments, making them look pristine again. It's a charming palliative, isn't it? To fix a grand edifice in a game, ignoring the larger fault lines cracking through our actual structure. Now we transition to the rhythm of things. Hey Joe is waiting us by the volume knob.
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0: Celsius in Lunenburg. It's a beautifully drab hue tonight, perfectly overcast, like all the elaborate rhetoric promising betterment often turns out to be. But we don't dwell on what fails us. We dance to the promise of things, darling. Green Day reminds us why waiting is such a dreadful notion. I hope wake me up very soon.
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1: 13 degrees Celsius hanging over Delm and Horst tonight. It's officially German Unity Day, yet the sky looks decidedly skeptical. Structural contradictions are blooming everywhere, aren't they? Whether it is the entrenched socioeconomic chasm growing wider between East and West, or the sheer audacity of major corporations hiding dangerous defects for years, the performative nature of ambition, from philosophical disputes on social justice to global compromises on EU regulations, is utterly tiring. Market optics are funny things, inflation merely masked by optimistic noise. After this profound sense of systemic fatigue, Travie McCoy and Bruno Mars are here. We all deserve a moment of manufactured extravagance after all.

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1: 13 Celsius blankets. Lunenburg tonight. Unity Day, they declare. Yet, the pervasive optics of our unities feel decidedly fragile, don't they? When mega corporations architect elaborate deceptions, or philosophy merely justifies wealth flight, the whole event feels less about celebration and more a meticulously managed charade. Let's embrace the beautiful shadow of that cynicism with Sting's Englishman in New York.

0: 13 degrees Celsius of Oldenburg cloudiness. That's a temperature for quiet contemplation, isn't it? What we accomplish before morning sometimes seems as fragile as a fleeting summer mist. Nicole C. Mullen steps up next, and she knows exactly how to handle a deep chill.
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1: It's 11:40 on Saturday. The third in the air outside Braunschweig feels deceptively cozy at 13 degrees Celsius, even though the overcast ceiling suggests a deeper chill. We're celebrating Unity Day, darling, a lovely historical event that feels increasingly suspect given the systemic scandals and the chasm between East and West. When philosophers are debating welfare while auto lobbies are concealing dangerous defects, a scandal so massive it eclipses every dream of structural unity, you start to wonder what promise truly means. It's clear some institutions are built more to perpetuate disappointment than progress. Those corporate empires always manage to mask reality behind a glossy, optimistic sheen, leaving us with these inflationary pressures and the grim knowledge that the promises, much like the fog expected at 10 degrees tomorrow, are perpetually occluded. Mumford & Sons are setting the pace tonight. Let's wait for certainty.

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1: It's just after 11. Darling, and frankly, the air out here barely feels warmer than the 13 degrees Celsius clinging over Lunenburg tonight. We talk so much about social progress, about perfect equilibrium, but then you hear the stories. Massive security breaches, the auto lobbies covering up disasters, a scandal so monumental it throws the whole glossy facade into chaos. Is that the progress they promise? Even the morning looks doubtful with that 10 degrees Celsius fog creeping in. When they promise unity, yet the chasm between East and West only widens, we realize that promise is just a complicated, beautifully worded deflection. Maybe we need something louder, something real. Let Airborne rip. Here's Running Wild.

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1: Midnight on Sunday. That same chilling 13 degrees Celsius outside just mirrors how empty the political dialogue feels right now, doesn't it? We watch the global structures fail from car defects to hijacking risks and wonder if any of this soaring idealism will ever catch some warmth.
2: Well now, we call this the act of mating. But there are several other very important differences between human beings and animals that you should know about.

12, 10 at night, sweeties. Those little bits of metal cluttering the A7 near Wolf's Grun? Think of them as tiny hiccups. Don't let the sheer presence of debris interrupt your scintillating Sunday night groove. Remember, with the 13 degrees Celsius we've got hanging out tonight in Osnabrück, we definitely shouldn't be wandering around in the approaching 10 degrees Celsius fog. We need fire. We deserve something wild to ride out this low-key atmosphere with. Now, strap in tight because it's time to run wild.

How you pull up, baby? How you pull up? How you pull up? I pull up. Self in the kitchen.

FM. 12:20 tonight, Sunday, and the system seems to be showing its frayed edges again. Those random shards of metal cluttering the A7 near Wolfsgrund, they're a perfect picture of corporate indifference, a tangible manifestation of neglect. With the fog rolling in and Wolfsburg sitting at 13 degrees Celsius, carefulness is apparently the most exotic thing left. Let's find some defiance. Don't let these roadside detritus dictate the tempo. Get ready to truly get it on.

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1: It's Sunday, 12:30. The world keeps presenting us with these brittle facades where corporate interests manipulate regulations while systemic failings erode trust. Right now in Hildesheim, the air sits at 12 degrees, overcast. But that damp will turn into a fog rolling down to 10 degrees later. Politics has found new avenues for this sophisticated decay. Ready for something that feels less like careful measurement and more like pure vital momentum? Sonique is about to make this night alive.

algorithms are certainly having a grand time, aren't they? All this dazzling momentum while the protections sit feeling utterly inadequate. Like trying to stop an overheating engine near 12 degrees. It's a slow, expensive rot. We deserve something with actual kinetic force right now. Katie Rose is dropping Overdrive.

0: It's a damp 11 degrees Celsius tonight, the kind of gray where the fog seems to confirm every worry. When we examine this whole AI integration chaos, the risk to youth life, the institutional paralysis, it confirms that protective measures often feel utterly insufficient. The rot happens everywhere, from bias to brittle regulation. We need heat now. Something to distract us from the undeniable systemic failure. Let's trade that chilling paranoia for something genuinely incandescent. After all, sometimes a perfect dose of relentless passion is the only sensible response to the state of things. Ricky Martin is here with Maria.
1: 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Yeah.

0: The fog outside tonight is thick, matching this quiet, intense chill of 11 degrees Celsius. But the real unknowns aren't in the weather, they're in the wires. Whispers from those child protection NGOs tell a stark tale about AI. It's a double-edged marvel, offering grace while constantly threatening youth with bias and deception. Tech companies are sprinting, but governance is parked in the slow lane, proving regulatory measures are patently insufficient. We could drown in that deluge of digital doubts, but tonight we need substance, something that cuts clean through that systemic sludge. Let's leave the endless analysis behind and find our last resort, delivered by Papa Roach.
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1: 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CDU's demand to dissolve the firewall raises the temperature way above 11 degrees C tonight.

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1: Even on a Sunday eve, the temperature here in Hildesheim feels stuck at a frosty 11 degrees Celsius, fog wrapped around everything. It makes you wonder about all the internal political frostbite, right? Boris Rhine seems determined to dust off some ancient historical figures, putting the national argument on a perpetual defensive stage. Such a desperate scramble to protect the center right when everything feels so utterly adrift. Good news, though. Traffic on the A2 is cleared, which is a relief. Time for some Kings of Leon, as this gorgeous fog calls for something substantial.

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1: It's 1:30, Sunday, and 10 degrees Celsius in Salzgitter. Just enough fog to make everything feel delightfully languorous, yet somehow heavy. The fractures keep showing up, don't they? We're watching political entities decide the system is corrupt, so they split off, proving the decay is systemic. Thuringian Finance Minister Katja Wolf is doing exactly that, warning that supporting the AfD risks empowering extremism, severing ties with her own party to build an alternative. It just underscores how desperately things feel unbalanced. Speaking of unbalanced chaos, the B83 near Hameln is totally closed due to some intense wildlife traffic, a beautiful accident bringing the roads to a hard stop. But we shift gears now, letting the tension dissolve. Coming up next is Move Eve with Hit 'Em.

This political chess match, CDU demanding FD rolls, prioritizing tolerance over a swift ban, is far more intense than a foggy 10 degrees in Hanover. Hang on, because if politics is fighting, tonight Christina Aguilera is proving exactly who's ready to own the room with Not Myself Tonight.

Happy Sunday morning, my darlings. It's 1:50 a.m., and the only thing more unstable than the politics is Germany's gas storage, currently hovering at a worrying 58%. We're hearing that the Linke wants an urgent 150 aid, adding to the planned Mu-32 dividend, loudly criticizing those who let corporate privatization eclipse basic supply security. It seems everything is falling apart, even our national energy plan. Hopefully, they are right, because coming up is best day of my life. Now, that's quite the perspective when your existence is measured against a failing national grid. Stay with us.